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0: Silverado with Canyon Country 106.9. Now, if you are thinking about summer ending, me too. I'm pretty tired of this hot weather, I will say. But it's also crazy to think that next month is going to be September, which means we're about a month away from it being fall, which even though it'll be fall, it'll still be like 85 degrees, so it doesn't matter. But according to a report, 23% of Americans are sad because they feel like they did not make the most of their summer, and possibly because they said they are just not able to get away at all. And 61% haven't taken a summer vacation at all this year, and which makes me sad. 61% I feel like is a lot. That is definitely a lot. And I think I'm in that 23% because I did go on a vacation, but I don't feel like I did the absolute most I could have done during the summer. But I will also say the next like 2 months are so jam-packed busy for me that I'm almost packing everything that I wanted to do this summer in just 2 months. So I will get back to this maybe at the end of September when we actually start getting more into fall.
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With Aiden on Canyon Country, there's still time for you to donate to the Backpack and School Pantry program with the Idaho Food Bank. 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

0: Country, and you're with Aiden on Canyon Country 106.9. I have been recently really into yoga. I have been taking up yoga, and when I tell you, it is one of my new favorite things now. It is just, I also feel like it is very challenging, even though it looks super easy. And this weekend, I'm going to it's like a flower juice yoga thing outside. And when I tell you, I am so excited because they've been doing yoga outdoors. Oh my gosh, I feel like, not even just like, ooh, you know, I feel connected to nature, but it's also, I don't know what it is, I feel more productive doing it outside than when I do it inside. And I told you about the whole thing about how I went to hot yoga and I didn't realize it was hot yoga, and you know what, I thought, I was like, oh, I don't think I'll ever do that again. But now that I've done it, I think I love it. I think I'm like really into it. And I never thought I would be that person. So if you've ever thought to yourself, oh, I would never do yoga, I'm not that type of a person, it's just not for me, try it. Try it, because then you might just become me, who's now actually obsessed.
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of Sanity on Canyon Country 106.9. You're hanging out here with Aiden. And if you are having some yard work this weekend, if you're like me, who usually does their yard work on Saturday, well, you're going to want to stay cool. You're going to want to stay hydrated. And you're going to be, I don't know, maybe out and about doing some stuff, you want to stop by locally on Liberty Mart. They're my favorite place. You already know this. They are the ultimate place to get a good deal, all right? Because you can stay cool. As for the month of August, you can get a 32-ounce fountain drink for just 99 cents. 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

with Caving Country 106.9. We're looking at the weather right now. Well, it's around 63 tonight. Mostly clear and hazy still. Tomorrow, partly cloudy. We got 20% chance of showers and maybe some thunderstorms. Highs in the low 90s. Well, it's going to be pretty much the same as today, but again, we're crossing.

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at a wedding, Graylin James, to leave us off. Now, it is that time. I'm out of here for the evening. Have a great rest of your Friday. Oh, my gosh, I'm out for the week. I mean, it's Friday. Have a wonderful weekend. Do something fun. 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And I'll see you on Monday, and I'll leave you with the man himself, George Strait.

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3: 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And on the off chance that you find a downed power line, stay at least 10 feet away and quickly call 911 and Avista. Always pay attention to power lines. It's your best line of defense. Avista, we just want you to be safe.
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1: 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Happy summer.
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